what lonely hours with memories lingering like faded flowers.

it, bees do it. 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

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He said, "Oh, they probably took off late, or they may have run into some turbulent weather and had to alter their course." I went back outside and I waited at the gate and I watched the beacon light from the control tower as it whipped through the dark ebony skies as if it were

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0: 11 times hotter, hotter than it ought to be, Shadrach, Meshach, Abednego. Bind up the soldiers that the king had

0: true saying, all that shines is not gold. But like the good book says, you gotta read just what you sow. Sing it, Pig Al. Sing on out.
1: Oh,

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Those good old days. With chalk we used to scrawl names upon a wall.

0: and rap?
1: Well, after a nap.
0: Okay, you got me there.
1: Are you related to Matthew?
0: No, that's McConaughey.
1: What about Paul?
0: That's McCartney.
1: Oh, yeah. I'm sorry.

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1: Okay, why did you say a thing like that?
0: Well, I mean, you have...
1: Fine!
2: I'm your fan. Yes, we can. Yes, we can. Yes, we can.
1: Can I call you Babs now?
0: No, too soon.
3: Goedemorgen, Antwerpen. 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

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But I'd rather go on hearing your lies than to go on living without you. Now the stage is bare, and I'm standing there with emptiness all around. And if you won't come back to me,